but you didn't like me. I lost you, baby, that night you told me that you still love me, but you didn't like me.

to see you again after all this time. Yeah, you sure still look fine. I must have been mad to treat you so bad, but let me take this chance to apologize.

Now, when I get off the train and start walking again, that's when I feel like the world is my best friend. When I get out the car and start walking, oh, that's when I feel like I was born to win my soul.